0: 93.9 The Country Moose. What is something that you learned embarrassingly late in life? It's B-Dub. Apparently, some of us missed a few meetings growing up. We'll get into that coming up.
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0: This is 93.9, The Country Moose. What is something that you found out embarrassingly leaked and immediately wondered how you made it this far? It's B-Dub. Reddit asked people to share the common knowledge they somehow missed growing up, and some of these are incredible. There are adults who didn't know pineapples grow on the ground. Some just recently learned pickles are cucumbers. Others didn't realize the Beatles is a play on the word beet. And apparently some of us thought penguins were fish and reindeer were basically fictional employees of Santa Claus. My favorite part is realizing every one of us probably has one of these. Something everybody else learned at age 7, and you're going to discover it at 38 while standing in line at a Costco. What's yours? Text me, 844-358-BDUB.
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8: Here's your updated weatherology forecast. Overcast skies tonight with thunderstorms likely. Lows dip down to about 59. Winds out of the south, 10 to 15 miles per hour. Slight chance for showers tomorrow. Daytime highs approaching 70. Cloudy skies with a few peaks of sun. Mainly clear tomorrow night, 51. Chance of rain showers Wednesday and Thursday. Upper 60s Wednesday, mid-70s by Thursday. I'm meteorologist Paul Trombley on the Country Moose. Right now, 59.
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0: 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Jason Aldean and Luke Bryan play Allegiant Stadium in Vegas December 11th. We are going to get you there. 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

0: 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Marvel and Dune are about to turn December 18th into the Super Bowl for people who know what a post-credit scene is. That's next.
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0: 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Avengers Doomsday comes out December 18th. That's, what, 3 months from now? It's already made $50 million in pre-sale tickets, and more than 70% of those are for Disney's new Infinity Vision format. Basically, their answer to IMAX, because apparently regular giant movie screens are no longer giant enough. Here's where it gets fun. Dune Part 3 opens the exact same day and reportedly has a three-week IMAX exclusivity. So December 18th is now being called Dune's Day. Marvel versus Dune. Infinity Vision versus IMAX. And me versus the realization that seeing both movies that weekend may require taking out a small personal loan.
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4: Weatherology forecast. Overcast skies tonight with thunderstorms likely. Lows dip down to about 59. Winds out of the south, 10 to 15 miles per hour. Slight chance for showers tomorrow. Daytime highs approaching 70. Cloudy skies with a few peaks of sun. Mainly clear tomorrow night, 51. Chance of rain showers Wednesday and Thursday. Upper 60s Wednesday, mid 70s by Thursday. I'm meteorologist Paul Trombley on the Country Moose. Right now, 59.
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0: 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My buddies Preston and Chris, also known as Low Cash, on the show in the next hour. They're going to be hanging with us all this week. 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

0: 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Ernest is opening up about why he stepped away from the road, and it sounds like he knew he needed to put himself first for a minute. We'll get into that next in the breakdown, brought to you by Boot Barn Keep West.
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2: Ernest has given fans an update after dropping off Ella Langley's tour last month. He says he'd gotten a little lost and admits he still might be. But right now, he's taking some time to work on himself and his relationship with God. Ernest said, I just know that I have a beautiful life, family, and friends that deserve me at my best. Said he's using the time away to dig and discover and promise fans he'll be back to them in country music soon. Sometimes knowing you're not yourself anymore is the first sign that it's time to go find that guy again. So hats off to Ernest for recognizing that. That's your breakdown.
0: Don't wander far. We're coming right back.
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1: 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In 2 weeks, we are kicking off another massive contest here on the show. 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

0: 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Marvel and Dune are about to turn December 18th into the Super Bowl for people who know what a post-credit scene is. 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

0: 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Up, you had a great weekend. I don't know about you, but I just kind of, I decompressed. It was nice to just unplug for a little bit, right? You know, Friday was the 25th anniversary of September 11th. I just felt like Saturday and Sunday, I just needed to just breathe. You got to do that every now and then.
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0: 93.9, the Country Moose. I know it's crazy in mid-September to be talking about turning the heat on, but, you know, I've lost about 120 pounds over the last couple of years. I get colder so much easier. Like, I used to be able to handle a 65-degree day, no problem. Now it's like it's a hoodie. Crazy. I guess that's the price of health, right?
1: Unleashing the biggest country hits in the Midwest. 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

0: 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Jason Aldean and Luke Bryan are playing at Allegiant Stadium in December, and we're sending you there. The winning starts Monday the 28th. That's in 2 weeks. And, well, if you want to find out before anyone else on how to win, B-Dub Radio on Instagram, click follow.
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1: Now it's time for the Iowa Lottery's winning minute. A Northwest Iowa man had a good feeling as he scratched off a lottery ticket, and it turns out that his hunch was correct. He won $30,000. Kelly Reese of Vail was unwinding after work when he started scratching his $30,000 crossword ticket. He quickly realized this one was different.
2: I had quite a few to scratch yet, and I'm like, wow, I got how many words up here already, and it keeps going. I like this, and I love this.
1: Kelly bought his winning ticket at Beer 30 in Denison. After scratching it, he checked it over and over with the Iowa Lottery mobile app before calling his girlfriend.
2: I called girlfriend and said, you'll never believe this. And I said, I checked it on my phone a few times. This is unbelievable. It feels fantastic.
1: Kelly says the $30,000 win came as a welcome relief and will allow him to pay off some medical bills. Congratulations to Kelly and all of our winners. The Iowa Lottery. Feel like a winionaire.
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0: 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Going to give you a new country song. 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It's pretty simple. That's coming up.
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7: Meteorology forecast. Lows around 61 tonight under overcast skies with a chance of thunderstorms. Winds out of the south, 8 to 15 miles per hour. Slight chance of rain showers tomorrow. Daytime highs approaching 70. Cloudy skies with a few peaks of sun. Lows dip down to about 51 tomorrow night, mainly clear. 69 Wednesday with a chance of rain showers. 76 Thursday, showers continue. I'm meteorologist Paul Trombley on the Country Moose. Currently, it's 61 degrees.
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0: 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See, this guy got arrested over in the UK, driving drunk. Big deal, right? Even bigger deal, also legally blind. 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

0: 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It's B-Dub. A lot of people concerned about AI, obviously. This whistleblowing stuff, which is crazy. But a humanoid robot might cost your boss less than you do, but there are a few things the robot probably won't bring to the office. We're going to get into that coming up.
1: Leave it on. 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

0: 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Luke Bryan's dropping a new album on Friday called Signs. We've got him on the show to talk about it all next week.
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0: 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After stepping away from Ella Langley's tour, Ernest is opening up about where his head and heart are right now. We'll talk about it next in The Breakdown, brought to you by Boot Barn Keep West.
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2: Ernest is giving fans an update after dropping out of Ella Langley's tour last month to focus on himself. He said he was feeling lost and admits he still might be, but he's using the time away to work on his faith and figure some things out. Ernest wrote, "I just know I have a beautiful life, family, and friends that deserve me at my best." He says right now he's taking time to dig and discover, but reassured fans he's not going anywhere. He ended it with, "I love y'all and I love country music. I'll be back to both soon." And really, that's probably the healthiest tour update you can give. No comeback date, no big promises, just I'm working on me. That's your breakdown.
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10: Here's your updated weatherology forecast. Lows around 61 tonight under overcast skies with a chance of thunderstorms. Winds out of the south, 8 to 15 miles per hour. Slight chance of rain showers tomorrow. Daytime highs approaching 70. Cloudy skies with a few peaks of sun. Lows dip down to about 51 tomorrow night, mainly clear. 69 Wednesday with a chance of rain showers. 76 Thursday, showers continue. I'm meteorologist Paul Trombley on the Country Moose. Right now, it's 63 degrees.
0: 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The Mighty Moose. We are 93.9, The Country Moose.

0: 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What's something new that you are just obsessed with? 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
7: Here's your updated weatherology forecast. Chance of thunderstorms tonight. Otherwise, cloudy skies expected. Lows dip down to about 62. Winds out of the southwest, 8 to 15 miles per hour. Slight chance of rain showers tomorrow. Daytime highs approaching 70. Cloudy skies with a few peaks of sun. Lows dip down to about 51. Tomorrow night, mainly clear skies. Chance for showers Wednesday and Thursday. I'm meteorologist Paul Trombley on the Country Moose. Currently, it's 64 degrees.
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0: 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We continue our conversation with Low Cash on the show tomorrow. 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

Speaking of the coast, remember Pfeiffer Beach, you and me. That sunset, cliffs by the sea, and the night rolled in. And you still talk about that moon that I can't recall, but God, I saw.

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1: I knew I'd see her around. 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

day, Potts Farm was a place to go. 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

93.9 The Country Moose, and that is Stella Lefty with Boston. Happy Tuesday, everybody. It's Molly Penny here with you. Hope you guys are doing well as we trudge through this second week of September. I still find it unbelievable that it's always already fall. People are rolling out all the fall menus. There's like all the, I've seen Halloween decor going up over the last weekend. It was nice enough to do it, I think. Right now, it's Cody Johnson and Carrie Underwood. It's called I'm Gonna Love You on The Country Moose. Good morning.

0: The Emmy Awards were last night. Did anybody watch that? There's nothing that makes me feel more like nostalgic than just a good old, you know, award show, especially about like the daytime Emmys or, you know what I mean? Like, I don't know. I couldn't tell you any of the shows that were up for awards last night because I don't have any streaming right now. I'm certainly not paying for cable. But anyway, that happened last night. Coming up, we got John Morgan, also one from Luke Bryan and Luke Combs. Coming up in news from Bob Fisher on the way too.
1: Uh-oh.
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Brian with Country Girl. It is the Country Moose. Hey, it's Molly Penny hanging here with you guys. Hopefully you're doing well. Happy Tuesday. We've got, so you maybe saw this over the weekend, little news. Lady Gaga and her fiance have welcomed their first child. No other names. There's just a baby and she's a mom. They won't tell you the baby's a boy or girl. She had a surrogate or had a pregnancy. I am guessing that she actually had a pregnancy because they've been out of the public eye for a while to the point where tabloids were starting to say, oh, is Lady Gaga getting separated from her fiance? Or is she hiding a baby bump? You know what I mean? But the surrogacy is huge in Hollywood too. So you never know. Who are we to care? She's a mom. Yay. Right now it's

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0: Jelly Roll, that son of a sinner. You're listening to the Country Moose Morning Show. 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

0: Jason Aldean, it's time for the Nashville Minute. Well, Nashville has voted unanimously to rename the airport in honor of Dolly Parton. The Airport Authority in Nashville voted to change the name to the Dolly Parton Nashville International Airport. So it's going to be named after Dolly. I think they're going to be able to keep the BNA airport code, but they may change that to, they were talking about changing it to DNA, but it never matched anyway. The B had no place in it, so I think they should just keep it to make things not confusing. But yes, it will be renamed in honor of Dolly Parton. That is your Nashville Minute. Coming up, Zach John King.
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Zimmerman on the Country Moose Morning Show, and it's time now for your thought for the day on this Tuesday. It says, flow with purpose, not pressure. Let life move you, not drown you. I don't know why I said that so slow. It's up on the Country Moose Facebook. If you like it, go love it.

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0: You're on the Country Moose with little Morgan Wallen. You proof. Hey, what's up? It's Molly Penny here with you. I've got the dirt coming up at the top of the 8 o'clock hour. Also, music on the way here from Dasha and Luke Combs with Days Like These.
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Kenny Chesney, that's Carry On. You're listening to the Country Moose Morning Show. It's Molly here with you. Scarivore is coming. They're like a Scottish traditional band with like bagpipes and all the things. And they're coming tomorrow night to Nyack. We're sponsoring that show, actually. It's at 7 p.m. Get your tickets. Looks like it's going to be pretty fun. Right? I mean, like just amazing musicians. Right now, Chris Stapleton starting over. We've got your dirt coming up next on the Country Moose.

0: It's time now for The Dirt, brought to you by Down and Dirty. Looking for those volunteer gardeners tonight from 5 until 7 and tomorrow from 9 to 11 at Central Gardens of North Iowa. So here we go. Dave Portnoy just shared a funny story about Toby Keith. This is your dirt. And how much he hated former Oklahoma football coach Lincoln Riley. People are talking about Lincoln because he's now the coach of the USC Trojans and they're off to a good start this year. Here's what Dave said, quote, "I've never seen anybody hate a human more than Toby Keith hated Lincoln Riley." Now, that's pretty intense. They never explained why he hated him so much, but Toby was known to be a diehard Sooner fan. So I love this story. That is your dirt. Come and rest in peace, TK. Coming up, Luke Brian on the Country Moose Morning Show.
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It goes like this. That is Thomas Rhett here on the Country Moose Morning Show. Hey, what's up? It's Molly Penny hanging here with you guys. Hopefully you're doing well. Coming up, we've got music from Jelly Roll right now. Keeping the music rolling back to back with little Jason Aldean.

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0: 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We'll see you at the game.
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0: Justin Lynch, that small town boy. You're listening to the Country Moose Morning Show. Molly Penny hanging here with you. Tomorrow, our last Twins bus trip. It's New York Yankees. Bob Fisher hosting that one. That sold out real quick. So remember, when you see those Twins tickets go on sale for the bus trips that we do next summer, get them quick because we've sold out a bunch of these buses this year. Ella Langley with Morgan Wallen coming up next.
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Kid Rock with All Summer Long here on the Country Moose Morning Show. Hey, it's Molly Penny, a repeat of your thought for the day coming up right now, keeping it rolling back to back with Ty Myers. This is End of the Earth. From the silence.

0: Hi, Myers. Ends of the Earth. You're on the Country Most Morning Show. Molly Penny hanging here with you. So the Bethel Chicken and Noodles is tomorrow night, 4:30 until like 7. And that's amazing because I want to do that after work before I go to Scary Boar and Nyack. Yes, that's my, I already have my Wednesday plan, baby. Coming up, we've got MacArthur.
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5: Here's your updated weatherology forecast. Slight chance for showers today. Otherwise, cloudy skies with a few peaks of sun. Highs level off around 69. Northwest winds, 8 to 15 miles per hour. 49 tonight, partly cloudy skies. Slight chance for storms tomorrow. High of 68. Mid-70s Thursday with a slight chance for showers. Thunderstorms likely on Friday. Highs in the low 70s. I'm meteorologist Paul Trombley on the Country Moose. Right now, 63.
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Lefty with Boston here on the Country Moose Morning Show. Time for a repeat of your thought for the day. It says, flow with purpose, not pressure. Let life move you, not drown you. If you like it, go love it. It's up on the Country Moose Facebook page in video form. Right now, Alan Jackson.

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0: 93.9, it's the Country Moose. That's going to do it for me this morning. I'll be back in tomorrow. You got Brandon after this, Coryell, and then B-Dub to take you home tonight. I got music coming up from Josh Ross, but that's going to do it for me. I'll talk to you tomorrow.
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0: Have you seen Morgan Wallen's new haircut? Because it catches me off guard every time I see him in the news. And I know he's had it for a couple of weeks now. But, you know, he doesn't have the mullet anymore. He looks like a responsible young gentleman, not like the guy who runs the Tilt-A-Whirl. More country on the way. In fact, we're going to kick it off with Jody Messina in just a few. But first, today is a pretty big day for our country, especially if you, you know, if you're passionate like I am about what's happening in this country. Look, we'll never talk politics, but if you want to make your voice heard, then you got to get registered to vote, right? My grandpa always said, you can't complain unless you vote. And then once you vote, you can complain all you want. National Voter Registration Day is today, and there's tons of local events that are all geared at getting you registered to vote. You know, and there's not just stuff coming up in November. There's, once you get registered, there's stuff coming up all the time. And the more you get involved, the more you can make your community a better place to live and your country a better place. You know how it works. Just, you know, it's the American thing to do. Just stand up and let your voice be heard. But do it the right way, okay? So make sure you get registered. And once again, today, all day, we're kind of celebrating the fact that we get to do that. It's National Voter Registration Day. Just, you know, do celebrate, but don't forget to get registered, because that's what it's all about.
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6: Meteorology forecast. Highs level off around 69 today. Under mainly cloudy skies, northwest winds 8 to 15 miles per hour. 49 tonight. Slight chance for showers tomorrow. 68. Seasonal temperatures Thursday and Friday with highs from the low 70s to the mid 70s. Slight chance of rain showers Thursday. Thunderstorms likely on Friday. I'm meteorologist Paul Trombley on the Country Moose. Right now, it's 61 degrees.
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0: That's Luke Combs where the wild things are. Thank you so much for tuning in and batting down the hatches because the weather's about to change. You know, that heat dome we've been oppressed by all summer long. Well, it's about to go away, but it hasn't already for you. Replacing it is, okay, cooler weather, nice, but a lot of rain. And so meteorologists are expecting flooding around the country. Iowa, Nebraska, Kansas, Illinois, Missouri, Minnesota. It's not just here. You know, once it changes, it's going to get wet. So just, it just feels like we're going to go from wearing our shortest shorts to rubber boots pretty quickly.
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11: Here's your updated weatherology forecast. Highs level off around 69 today. Under mainly cloudy skies, northwest winds, 8 to 15 miles per hour. 49 tonight. Slight chance for showers tomorrow, 68. Seasonal temperatures Thursday and Friday with highs from the low 70s to the mid 70s. Slight chance of rain showers Thursday. Thunderstorms likely on Friday. I'm meteorologist Paul Trombley on the Country Moose. Right now, it's 61 degrees.
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Listen, I am the biggest fan of America's natural beauty, especially when it comes to our parks like Yellowstone. But we got to talk about this, or I think maybe we should just close it off to the public. Luke Combs first. 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
1: Here's your updated weatherology forecast. Overcast skies today with highs around 69. Northwesterly winds 8 to 15 miles per hour. Lows dip down to about 49 tonight. Mainly cloudy skies. A mix of clouds and sun tomorrow. Slight chance for showers. Highs around 68. Mid-70s Thursday with a slight chance of rain showers. Storms likely on Friday. Highs in the low 70s. I'm meteorologist Paul Fromley on the Country Moose. Right now, it's 61 degrees.
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12: Here's your updated weatherology forecast. 69 this afternoon, under cloudy skies, northwest winds, 8 to 15 miles per hour. Lows dip down to about 49 tonight, mainly cloudy skies expected. Slight chance of rain showers tomorrow. High temperatures reach up to 68. Slight chance for showers Thursday, with highs in the mid-70s. Thunderstorms likely, and highs in the low 70s on Friday. I'm meteorologist Paul Trombley on the Country Moose. Currently, it's 63 degrees.
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5: Here's your updated weatherology forecast. Overcast this afternoon with daytime highs approaching 69. Northwest winds 8 to 15 miles per hour. Lows around 51 tonight, mainly cloudy skies. Sunshine mixed with clouds at times tomorrow. High temperatures reach up to 69.

0: It's near average Thursday and Friday with highs from the low 70s to the mid 70s. Slight chance for showers Thursday. Storms likely on Friday. I'm meteorologist Paul Trombley on the Country Moose. Right now, 64.
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4: Here's your updated weatherology forecast. Overcast this afternoon with daytime highs approaching 69. Northwest winds 8 to 15 miles per hour. Lows around 51 tonight, mainly cloudy skies. Sunshine mixed with clouds at times tomorrow. High temperatures reach up to 69. Temps near average Thursday and Friday with highs from the low 70s to the mid 70s. Slight chance for showers Thursday. Storms likely on Friday. I'm meteorologist Paul Frombly on the Country Moose. Right now, 64.
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Chasing You by Morgan Wallen. This is Coryell. He's busy being a country music superstar. He's got his own bar. He has an outdoorsy lifestyle brand. Kind of sounds just like Jason Aldean. He's got the same things. He's got his own clothing line now, too, and even his own bourbon. Jason Aldean on the way in just a few minutes. We used to

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4: Here's your updated weatherology forecast. Overcast this afternoon with daytime highs approaching 69. Northwest winds 8 to 15 miles per hour. Lows around 51. Tonight, mainly cloudy skies. Sunshine mixed with clouds at times. Tomorrow, high temperatures reach up to 69. Temps near average Thursday and Friday with highs from the low 70s to the mid 70s. Slight chance for showers Thursday. Storms likely on Friday. I'm meteorologist Paul Trombley on the Country Moose. Right now, 68.
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0: Boston by Stella Lefty. You know what I've noticed? Her and Bailey Zimmerman have a few things in common. They're both from Illinois. They both, you know, ended up in country music, of course. And they both started posting cover songs and, like, videos of them singing online. And eventually made it to the radio.
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9: Here's your updated weatherology forecast. Overcast this afternoon with daytime highs approaching 69. Northwest winds 8 to 15 miles per hour. Lows around 51 tonight, mainly cloudy skies. Sunshine mixed with clouds at times. Tomorrow, high temperatures reach up to 69. Temps near average Thursday and Friday, with highs from the low 70s to the mid-70s. Slight chance for showers Thursday. Storms likely on Friday. I'm meteorologist Paul Frombly on the Country Moose. Right now, 68.
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0: And by now, Morgan Wallen, before he was the mega superstar that is Morgan Wallen, he wrote songs for a lot of other artists. Florida Georgia Line included Jason Aldean. He specifically wrote You Make It Easy, by the way. And even further back, he attended Gibbs High School in Tennessee. It's the same high school that Kenny Chesney attended.
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2: And local news this hour from the KGLO Newsroom. I'm Bob Fisher. City Council of Mason City tonight will consider entering into a development agreement for a proposed townhome development on the city's west side. Canning Properties has proposed to construct a 188-unit for-rent townhome.

0: Development on the west side of Eisenhower Avenue, north of the Mercy West campus, to be called Willow Point. The project consists of 4 and 6 unit one-story townhome buildings accessed from private streets. State officials recently announced that Kaling has been awarded workforce housing tax credits for the project. As part of the development agreement, the city will provide an urban revitalization tax abatement of 100% of city taxes for 10 years, which is required as the city's portion for the state workforce housing tax credits. Kaling has agreed to pay for it and install the 12-inch water main from the North Eisenhower Water Tower to the northern edge of the development. But since their project does not need the extra capacity of a 12-inch line, the city will pay back to Kaling the difference in cost between an 8-inch and a 12-inch line. Council meets down at 7 o'clock in the Mason City Room of the Public Library. The Air Utilities Commission got input Monday on proposed hearings in February and March to decide whether to grant two pipeline permits to SCS Carbon Transport. The two proposed pipelines would connect Poet Bioprocessing in Ida County and Valero Renewables in Floyd County to Summit Carbon Solutions' larger pipeline network, which faces legal hurdles and has not been built. SCS Carbon Transport attorney Brant Leonard asked for a shorter timeline.
1: The evidence from our side of the case will be very similar, if not identical in many respects, to evidence that's already been heard once by the commission.
0: The project was largely blocked in South Dakota, and the first phase has not yet been built as court appeals are pending. Republican candidate for Governor Zach Lane says pump prices are crushing Iowans, and he's promising to seek a temporary reduction in the state's gas tax if he's elected.
2: Lane says when the legislature convenes in January, they should immediately pass a bill that cuts the state fuel tax in half for 6 months. The state taxes raised from the sale of gasoline and diesel fuel are used to finance road and bridge construction and maintenance. Lane says he'd ask lawmakers to suspend state tax breaks for data centers for 6 months to fill shortages in funding for road projects. Radio Iowa, I'm O.K. Henderson.
0: And three Northern Iowa farmers have formed a nonprofit to spread the message that cover crops and buffer strips along waterways are essential to improving Iowa's water quality. They call themselves the Loeb Rangers. That's L-O-B-E Rangers, because they all farm in the Des Moines Loeb, some of the most fertile farmland in Iowa. Zach Smith, a fifth-generation farmer from Lake Mills, says the voluntary approach to preventing soil and nutrient runoff from farmland, the nutrient reduction strategy state officials released in 2013, isn't working.
3: I was excited. I remember going to the first rollout meetings for it. I had just adopted strip-till in 2011 and was adopting cover crops in 2013 and 14, and I thought this is great. And then time went on and there were just not that many folks that followed in line, because it's a voluntary program. There is no deadlines. There's no consequences for not doing so.
0: For more, head to KeyGilloAM.com. 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
10: Here's your updated weatherology forecast. Lows level off around 51 tonight under mainly cloudy skies. North winds around 5 miles per hour. Daytime highs approaching 69 tomorrow. Sunshine mixed with clouds at times. Chance of thunderstorms tomorrow night, 59. Slight chance of rain showers Thursday with highs in the low 70s. Thunderstorms likely and highs in the mid 70s on Friday. I'm meteorologist Paul Trombley on the Country Moose. Currently, it's 68 degrees.
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0: I got better. That's Morgan Wallen. How's it going? It's Coriel. I love to decorate the house for the holidays, but I go really all out for fall, specifically Halloween. And this year I looked at all of my haul and I decided I just need better stuff. So I did. I went out and I got better. In fact, I got one of those really tall skeletons. I've got outfits for them to wear for certain game days. I'm pumped.
1: 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Harvest starts here.
2: Here's your updated weatherology forecast. Lows level off around 51 tonight under mainly cloudy skies. North winds around 5 miles per hour. Daytime highs approaching 69 tomorrow. Sunshine mixed with clouds at times. Chance of thunderstorms tomorrow night, 59. Slight chance of rain showers Thursday with highs in the low 70s. Thunderstorms likely and highs in the mid 70s on Friday. I'm meteorologist Paul Trombley on the Country Moose. Currently, it's 68 degrees.
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0: Worst Way by Riley Green. He's gearing up to release his brand new album on Friday. It's called That's Just Me. And he's given us some pretty great songs so far, so I can only imagine what this one will have.
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0: She has to be feeling great. Loving life again, Ella Langley. Like on top of the world, great. Choosin' Texas has fully taken the world by storm. She has the most nominations out of anybody at the CMAs with 9, and she's up for Entertainer of the Year.
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6: Here's your updated weatherology forecast. Partly cloudy tonight with lows around 51. North winds around 5 miles per hour. Partly cloudy skies tomorrow, high of 69. Overcast skies tomorrow night, chance for storms 59. Temps near average Thursday and Friday with highs from the low 70s to the mid 70s. Slight chance of rain showers Thursday. Thunderstorms likely on Friday. I'm meteorologist Paul Frombly on the Country Moose. Currently, it's 66 degrees.
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